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2: We play this game every single day. 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So listen carefully.
3: Which singer once admitted to sending a picture of a baby as her own to avoid paparazzi? Is it A, Ed Sheeran, B, Chris Brown, or C, Justin Bieber?
2: We have Antonio on the line. He's ready to play. He's excited, and so are we. Are you smarter than Ocasio?
3: Yes, sir.
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1: Are you smarter than Ocasio? This is Antonio, right?
2: Yes.
1: What's up, bro? How you doing today, man?
2: Pretty good in yourself.
1: I'm good, bro. Sipping a Red Bull, just knowing I shouldn't be because it's killing me. But here we are. Let's talk to Ocasio, man. He's got a question
3: for you.
1: He's got some multiple choice answers. You pick the right one, we'll get you hooked up. Cool?
2: All right, let's do this.
3: Which singer once admitted to sending a picture of a baby as her own to avoid paparazzi? Is it A, Ed Sheeran, B, Chris Brown, or C, Justin Bieber?
2: I'm going to go with, let's go with Ed Sheeran.
3: Oh my God.
1: Got it.
3: Get that.
1: That's it? Yeah. Where did he, you said he sent the picture? Where did he send it?
3: Yeah, I don't know, TMZ probably.
1: Oh. You got to think these out before you
4: ask. Probably TMZ.
1: Think about that. The question didn't even really make sense. He sent a picture to avoid... Sent it where? Made no sense. I don't know how you got that, bro, but you did. So congratulations. We'll get you hooked up, man.
2: Thank you.
1: There's a Chick-fil-A worker who stole $80,000 with mac and cheese. Oh, sorry. Ocasio typed it.
3: No, that was you.
1: This is you, right?
3: That was you. You stumbled? Just say that.
1: I did stumble. You typed it up.
3: That's how it is.
1: You didn't have a script and you stumbled right now.
3: No.
1: I'm leaving all this. Listen, there's a Chick-fil-A worker who stole $80,000 with mac and cheese scheme. Ooh. And he has revealed, is it a he?
3: Yeah.
1: I need all the info in here if you're going to put
3: luck.
1: It in here.
3: Chick-fil-A.
1: We're going to reveal why he did it next.
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0: There is a Chick-fil-A worker who stole $80,000 with mac and cheese scheme.
1: Oh, my gosh.
2: Well, mac and cheese pops there.
0: He basically broke down how he did it. So, Keyshawn Jones, 23 years old, pleaded guilty earlier this month to ringing up around 800 phony mac and cheese orders and then refunding them to his personal credit cards.
1: Oh, dang.
0: I mean, kind of genius, right?
3: Heck? Does it have to be mac and cheese?
0: 80 grand, though. I mean, I guess people started just, you know, whoever,
3: catching on.
0: Yeah, whoever does the, the accounting behind the scenes is like, yo, why Keyshawn keep giving himself the refund?
1: Did I miss it, or did you say how long, like over how much time?
0: It doesn't say. It just says a former Chick-fil-A employee stole more than 80,000, says why he did it, and it was just...
1: That's a lot of mac and cheese.
0: Needed the money.
2: I mean, do you think if he would have stopped at like 50, he would have got away with it?
0: That's a good question. I don't know.
3: Or 79,000, yeah. It was that last 1,000.
1: That's why people get caught, though, because they just keep going.
2: Yeah, I know.
3: I mean, it's like, it's $3 to $10 for a mac and cheese. You're talking about...
0: C. McGee 713 in the comments said he came back to eat with his friend, saw an unattended register, and decided to make his move, he claimed. Security camera footage shows Jones slipping behind the counter and ringing up tray after tray of the cheesy favorite. Everyone thinks it was more premeditated, but it really wasn't. It was just kind of an in-the-moment thing. I let anger, as most people do, let anger get a hold of me and my feelings, and it got in the way, and I made a bad decision. Oh, damn. And they asked for a 10-year sentence for fraud and property theft.
3: Oh, shit.
0: But,
3: felony.
0: Jones and his lawyer managed to bargain down to 3 years minus time served.
1: What Imagine, like, you're locked up. Like, oh, why you... Tito
0: Katina Radio. We're trying to help save our co-host Serena's marriage.
1: I don't... Everything's fine.
2: We knew it was going down.
0: Basically, what she wants to do is celebrate her wedding anniversary, which is today.
1: Yes.
0: Tonight with her kids and husband. Not just a solo, like me and you, let's appreciate each other. Look what we've done. We built this amazing thing. I mean, the kids are there too.
1: So our son, he plays baseball and he was actually supposed to have baseball tonight. So we were like, okay, this we're not going to do the theme, but it got canceled. So now we're like, okay, we can do something as a family.
3: Chuck E. Cheese.
0: Damn.
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1: Yeah, coming up next, the biggest novella to ever hit the radio, Battle of the Rosas. 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
2: Ooh,
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1: All right, y'all, it's time for the biggest novella to ever hit FM radio. Ooh, we call it Battle of the Rosas. Where love is tested, trust is questioned, and today, apparently, so is lower back pain.
2: Hi.
1: Juanita, what's going on with Enrique?
3: He's been going nonstop to this massage parlor.
1: Okay, is he stressed at work?
3: Apparently, he's been stressed for the last 3 months.
1: Okay, let's break this down. What happened 3 months ago?
3: He found a massage parlor.
1: Hi. Okay, so his back problem started after he found a solution. Got it. How often is he going?
3: Sometimes twice a week.
1: Hey, what does Enrique do for work? Move refrigerators by hand?
2: Hey. Oh.
3: He sits at a desk.
1: Okay, now hold on. Is there anything else that feels a little off to you about this?
3: He always asks for the same girl, Lily.
1: He openly told you about this?
3: I found out because I tried to book him a nice massage for his birthday, and he told me, no, Lily knows what I need.
1: It sounds like she does. Is there anything else you find weird about this?
3: He showers every time before he goes.
1: I mean, nobody wants to touch a dirty man.
4: Respectful.
3: He doesn't shower before date night.
4: Sucio.
1: So you haven't actually found anything. Just saying, right now it's only a suspicion, right?
3: The woman's intuition always knows.
1: I think that's an R. Kelly song, no?
4: That's Ignition.
1: Okay. Hi. Listen, I think it's time we call Enrique and we test him. We're going to say that we're calling from the massage place and that he's earned a loyalty reward, which includes a complimentary premium massage. Ooh. And his choice of therapist. We're going to see exactly who he requests and, more importantly, why. Are you ready?
3: Si.
1: Let's test Enrique's loyalty next on Battle of the Rosas.
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3: Okay, welcome back, ladies and gentlemen. Oh, to Battle of the Rosas. The biggest novela to ever hit the radio. Completely fake and acted by Tino Cucino y Familia. And we admit it. It is what it is, compa. All right, we have Juanita on the line. She feels that her boyfriend Enrique might be creeping on the Lolo at a massage parlor because he's been going twice a week for 3 months. Juanita, are you ready to treat Enrique like Usher?
4: What do you mean?
3: Caught up! Let's get Enrique on the line.
5: Damn, Panda's got this new popcorn chicken.
6: Cool, man. Glad you're focused.
3: He's on the line. He didn't even say hola. Enrique, how are you, my man?
7: Muy bien.
3: Hey, oh, I like it. Hey,
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3: What's up, bro? 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
7: It's so nice. 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
7: I love it, Lily.
3: What is it specifically about Lily's touch that it makes you feel firme?
7: She knows what I need, and she's got what I want.
5: Oh, my God.
3: And what is it that you want, Enrique, from your massage?
7: Just want to be happy.
3: The ending?
7: Yes.
8: Sí, muy feliz.
7: She knows where I'm tight.
3: I'm going to be honest. You're making this really bad for yourself right now.
5: Oh, no.
3: I'm sorry to tell you, Enrique. This is actually Tino Cucino Radio Battle of the Rosas. And we have your girlfriend. Forgot her name.
6: Jasmine, no.
3: Juanita. On the line. Juanita, are you there?
4: I'm here.
5: Oh, my God.
3: Hi. Oh, my God. The Wicked Witch of the West.
4: She knows where you're tight.
7: Baby, it's just a massage.
4: You go twice a week.
7: Is my back only supposed to hurt once a week?
4: I need my back cracked.
3: Hola? Ignacio is a massage therapist all of a sudden.
6: He has weak hands.
3: How do you know?
6: I hired him.
7: How much, Maddie?
6: What's happening?
4: You're all a bunch of weirdos.
3: At least our man isn't cheating on us.
6: Wait, we have men?
4: No!
3: And just like that, Juanita got a release from the line.
6: This is stupid.
9: TCR Plus, baby.
10: 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I love your show.
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15: All right, let's talk Kim Kardashian. Her daughter, 12-year-old Northwest, mm-hmm. has a dermal piercing on her hand. It's basically mm-hmm. like a little bar like that you would see in someone's ear or yeah. nose or whatever. Yeah. But it's like on her knuckle. Some people are saying it's bad parenting.
17: 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Like, they can do whatever they want. Like, they can get tattoos. Like, she don't got to worry about getting a job later because she's going to be rich already. Like, she's just in a different world than us.
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15: 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We all are. 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
22: I was so shocked. 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And I was like, what? And when I went on the internet, I just saw Unapologetic. It was quite an emotional moment, surprisingly. But I was in shock. I'm excited. It was a good feeling to still be that excited, at this point in my career.
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15: 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I guess like a parental decision with his girlfriend Amber.
17: Yep.
15: And their little baby Nicasio Jr. She wants to do the leash.
17: Yeah.
15: You don't like it because why?
17: Because it just looks bad. It just looks like I can't.
15: I don't care what people think.
17: It just looks like bad. I can't take care of my own child.
15: But that's you taking care of them. I feel like mm-hmm. like those quote unquote leashes, like the ones I've seen, it'll be like a little. It looks like a teddy bear, like on their back, but then it's got like a harness that goes around them.
23: They got a shark one. They got a lot of cute little
15: exactly.
23: ones.
15: And then I feel like if you theme it, like give him a name or whatever, make it like his little friend, be like, come on, grab Jimmy. We're going to PetSmart. He's like, Jimmy.
16: We're going to PetSmart of all yeah, places.
15: I don't know.
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3: Well, hello, friends. Hope your fall is off to a good start. I am your host, Carson Daly. Always great to be here on the weekend playing a little radio for you because we have 3 hours of some killer songs. Yes, the 30 biggest songs in North America, not just in the U.S. So shout out to our friends, the Great White North, but also just some extras, some songs that are, you know, jumping around the charts right now. We might play a couple of those. We've got our top trending songs, of course, coming up and then a few fun features. So you know the gig. You're here every week. We appreciate it. Let's open it up. This week's top 30 starts right now. And we'll start things off with a triple D for those of you who might be new around here. This is something that we borrowed from my friend Guy Fieri, my fellow Raider friend. We're both big Raider fans. And Guy, of course, his is the Diners, Drive-Ins, and Dives. And ours is a Daily Download debut. This was my pick of the week last weekend. And today, Carol G and Bruno Mars together join the party officially and kick off the show at number 30. Here is

spins in place. That is Orbiter spending another week right where it was at number 29. All right, we're off to a good start. We're going to keep it moving with my buddy Akon. He debuted last weekend at 30 with his latest called Ringtone. This is a guy who knows how to make hit songs. Glad to see it moved up two spots. Here it is this week at number 28. On the day-

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17: You know Trent, right?
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18: 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It's like somebody, stepping in mud. 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
2: Good Sunday morning, another hot day challenging records in Albuquerque. So if you're going out to the New Mexico State Fair, make sure to stay hydrated. A high of 92 in Albuquerque today, a low of 67 tonight, 87 the high in Santa Fe with a low of 61 degrees. We're tracking monsoon storms and showers later in the afternoon and evening. More on your extended forecast on KOAT.com.
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Yeah, I mean, the song's a year old, but better late than never, right? Today's day and age, we get songs that are promoted in movies that come back from 10 years ago and all of a sudden become hot again. So there's no real single track to the top, as they say. Good for Tame Impala, who put out Loser last year, and here it is now, thanks to the Spider-Man Brand New Day, like a thing again, which we're psyched about because we love the band. So that's Tame Impala, our pick of the week on the Daily Download. 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All right, let's get back into the backwards counting. I am your host, Carson Daly. Olivia Dean headlined Lollapalooza in Chicago last month. She's got a few other headlining gigs coming up. Lollapalooza in India, and also one in my hometown, where I'm from, Santa Monica, California. There's a new festival there called Ocean Way. I used to live on Ocean Way. It's amazing. This is Ocean Way Festival, and at the end of the month, I love Olivia Dean. Might have to get back to my hometown to watch that one. That's good. Here's a couple minutes from Miss Dean. It's song number 27 this week here on the Daily Download. This week's top 30.

Shakira and Burna Boy slipped just a spot there with Die Die. That falls back to number 26. You're on the Daily Download, this week's Top 30. I am your host, Carson Daly. Good to be here. Oh, and now I see why Audrey Hobart swapped with them, as Sumi now is up a spot to number 20.

0: Mars, the song with Karol G, the new one, kicked off our show at number 30. There he is right there, solo, however, with I Just Might on the Daily Download, falling two spots to number 24. All right, I'm Carson Daly. It's that time of the show where we take a second and try and predict of all the new music that's out there, what might be coming soon to this little dog and pony show. Let's see what we got for you today.
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0: Here's what's coming soon. I just want to introduce you to, if you don't already know, an Israeli alternative band called Temper City. The song I'm going to play is getting a lot of attention sort of all over the world, and we just thought we'd play it for you today to make sure you're up to speed on global music matters. This is called Self-Aware. Again, it's the Israeli alt-rock band Temper City. We feature it today as our coming soon on the Daily Download.

0: That was the band Temper City, as I mentioned, an Israeli alt-rock band. And we heard that song Self-Aware and thought, you know what, that might be coming soon to this little show. So let's play it for the masses, make sure they've heard it, and see what they think about it. So there you are. 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So that's our Coming Soon track on the Daily Download this week. 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
3: 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Here's my song, Been Like This, featuring T-Pain.

0: It's your last chance to catch your Albuquerque Isotopes this season. 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
9: What did you guys do for your first date?
17: He asked me if I'd ever been to his church. He was like, it's casual. Want to come see it? And it was beautiful. It felt peaceful.
9: He's bringing Jesus to date one. Like, I ain't mad at that.
18: She's smart. She's beautiful. She's got this career. She's confident. She's everything.
9: And that's a bad thing?
18: No, it's just, I'm not like her. Like, I work a regular job at a tire shop. I didn't finish college. I'm not, you know, like the guy someone like her dreams about.
9: She picked you. She went out with you. Doesn't that mean something?
18: I didn't want her to wake up one day embarrassed by me. I thought it was better to disappear before it hurt more.
17: Nathan, I am not looking for perfect. I'm looking for real, and you are.
18: Oh, man. You're so out of my league. I didn't think I even deserved a shot.
17: Wait, you already have the shot, and you didn't even have to try that hard. You just had to be you.
18: Thank you.

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0: It's so fabulous.
1: All right, good to see Meek moving in the right direction. That is fabulous. Steps up a spot to number 23 this week on The Daily Download. I'm Carson Daly. I've been talking a lot about Olivia Dean, who's going to be, as I mentioned, hosting that new festival in my hometown out in California in Santa Monica called the Ocean Wave Festival. And she just did Lolly in Chicago, so she's been busy. Here she is at 22 with So Easy to Fall in Love.

0: Well, after a one-month break from our top 30 chart, Zara Larsson re-entered the countdown just last week, sort of out of nowhere, with Lush Life at number 23. Now it's headed back into the top 20 direction. It's at number 21. So that's just more craziness for that song, which is 11 years old. What's happening with Lush Life is amazing. I'm sure the viral dance and everything had a lot to do with it resurging, and then her playing it in concert, it's just interesting. But that's Lush Life from Zara at 21. We got the top 20 lined up and ready to go. Some good stuff from French Montana. I see the Beaches are here. Plus, we're going to revisit a former number one from our past and a lot more. This is the Daily Download Top 30 coming back after this.
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0: I'm Carson Daly with the song that was number one on this weekend back in 2018. So we're going back 8 years post Malone. It's not as old as like White Iverson was probably his first big hit, but Better Now was one of the ones that really got post Malone going. And we're going to play it for you right now. This is our former number one on the Daily Download.
3: You probably

Our former number one this week, only back to 2018, with Post Malone, who says that that song, Better Now, was basically created out of bits and pieces from other songs that he just couldn't quite get together, almost like some scraps. And it worked out, I'll tell you that. That was one heck of a scrappy Frankenstein of a song, because it ended up being number one 8 years ago on this very weekend. So we celebrate a little Post Malone there on our former number one. Hello, everybody. Hope your September is going swimmingly. Mine is. I'm Carson Daly. Let's get back into it. We're at the point of the top 20 now on our countdown. And the all-girl band The Beaches are going to kick things off again this week. Here's Edge of the Earth.

0: French Montana and Max B for your dining and dancing pleasure. That is number 19 with Ever Since You Left Me, which is right where it was last week. I'm your host, Carson Daly, and the top 18 songs are coming up, and it's stacked. Gracie Abrams, Ariana, Benson Boone, Steve Lacy. Oh, we're going to check out our mini little trending countdown. We call it the TT5.
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3: So Jessica feels like you ghosted her after like what seemed like this perfect, good time. 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
4: 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It was her dog, man. 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They jumped all over me as soon as I walked in. 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

biggest songs of this summer, but now that it's over, summer that is, we transition over to pumpkin spice lattes and sort of spooky season. You seem to be getting maybe a little bored with that one. Zara falls drastically today, 10 spots. It was at 8 last week, now it's at number 18. But listen, that was the song of summer, now we're moving into fall. That makes some sense. It's Carson Daly, Ed Sheeran's Loop Tour, currently on a 2-week break, but will return to action next Saturday in Philly. Here's Ed's collab with Martin Garrix at 17 called Repeat It on the Daily Download.

0: There's Benson Boone. We'll make a backflip pun somehow here. We'll say he backflipped in the wrong direction this week. He's fallen four spots. That's time of my life to number 16. I'm Carson Daly. It is time for the mini countdown, everybody. These are the top trending songs of the week. There's five of them. We call it the TT5. Let's open it up.
1: Here's what's trending.
0: Olivia Rodrigo's in fifth today. Tame Impala is fourth. Stella Lefty, number three.
2: On a train back to Boston, and we're jumping the gun, and I'm telling you, baby, this is the part where I'd run.
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0: And the TT5 number one song this week goes to Steve Lacy. Oh Yeah is a top trending song on the Daily Download TT5.

That is the title track from Steve Lacy's third album, which came out back in July. And he's got a 27-date North American tour getting kicked off at the end of the month here in September on the 27th in Mini. And then that'll wrap up in Vancouver in late November. Oh yeah, from Steve Lacy, who I mentioned last week. I'm so happy he's back. Such one of the most talented guys out there, period, in music. Great to see him with a new record and touring and doing it all again. He had a little bit of a break. That's your number one trending song this week here on the Daily Download TT5. All right, that wraps up the mini trending countdown. Let's get back to the big one. The Daily Download, this week's top 30. I'm Carson Daly. And Gracie Abrams kicks things off here at the halfway point. So number 15 is Hit the Wall.

Ferrari's pedal was the biggest mover just last weekend. It jumped 7 spots. Today she does it again. Another 4-spot jump for her, and also the biggest mover of the week, 2 weeks in a row. That doesn't happen very often, so good for Ari. There's real heat on that one, headed right for the top 10 for sure, maybe even next week. 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

0: I'm Carson Daly. We got 13 more songs to get to on our quest to get to number one to see if Olivia Rodrigo can make it 4 weeks in a row with Drop Dead. In the meantime, we're going to play some Cat's Eye, Stella Lefty, Malcolm Todd, and more. This is the Daily Download.
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3: Wow.
4: I love plus size ladies. 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You know, like they're just funner, you know?
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Well, mental health breaks and sprained ankles aside, your friends in Cat's Eye seem to be headed straight for the top 10. Might be slowing up their live performances a little bit, some of the people that are missing, but it's not slowing them up on the charts. That's Animal up another 3 spots this week to 13. You're on the Daily Download. It is this week's Top 30. I am your host, Carson Daly, and we're going to move on to Malcolm Todd now, who has sold out very impressively his 38-date U.S. tour. He's doing 2 nights in Atlanta this weekend. Here's Earrings, up 2 to

0: There is Boston from Stella Lefty, who I've been reading a little bit of negative press about. That song sounding like Stick Season and a couple of her other songs is feeling like maybe she's borrowed some music, which is always a fine line between, you know, what's inspiration and what's sort of over borrowing, if you will. But that Boston's still up a spot this week, so maybe a chance for it to get in the top 10. That's Stella. I got to take a quick break, everybody. But I got on cue Teddy Swims. I see Somber over here. Some more Bruno Mars. Top 10 looks good. We'll play it next on the Daily Download.
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Hartman all over the show today. We kicked things off with him and Carol G at number 30 as a Daily Download debut. And then he was had another song. So I think this is his third. And that's Risk It All kicks off our top 10. I'm Carson Daly. This is the Daily Download. We're getting down to it. And Somber is right where we left him last week at number 9. Here's My Body Isn't Ready. My never has been. On the Daily Download.

0: That's Teddy Swims and his 32-date North American The Ugly Tour. It kicks off September 22nd, Kansas City. That's Mr. Know-It-All. That moves up two spots to number 8. Got a lot more coming up. It's Carson Daly. Couple songs from Olivia Rodrigo. I'm assuming one of them is going to be drop dead at number 1, but maybe it'll have fallen off the top perch. We'll find out. Plus, Tame Impala and Jenny, and a really fun throwback from LMFAO. And wait till you hear where those guys are in 2026. Not going to want to miss.
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11: Hey, what up? It is Carlos D. It is Confessional Mondays. What is your confession?
12: Hey, okay. Oh, gosh. Please don't judge me. Sometimes. Okay, so I'll match with my roommate. I made a fake Tinder account, and I'll agree to come over just so they'll clean up the apartment.
11: What?
12: It works every single time.
11: That is so funny. All right, do you have a better confession? What's your confession?
13: Okay, please don't judge me. Whenever I log on into the airport or other places where they ask for my email to get the free Wi-Fi, I put my sister-in-law's email and I click yes to accepting promotional email. She doesn't know who it is, but it's me because I don't like her and she's just weird.
11: Wow, that's a big confession. What about you? What is your confession today?
14: So I work as a subcontractor for this really huge company, and a few months ago they accidentally paid me, I guess you could say, an extra $5,000. I haven't said anything, and I'm kind of thinking I'm not going to. What they don't know won't hurt them. That's kind of what I'm thinking.
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16: All right, let's talk Kim Kardashian. Her daughter, 12-year-old Northwest, mm-hmm. has a dermal piercing on her hand. It's basically mm-hmm. like a little bar like that you would see in someone's ear or nose or whatever. Yeah. But it's like on her knuckle. Some people are saying it's bad parenting.
17: Her parents are Kanye and Kim. Like, they can do whatever they want. Like, they can get tattoos. Like, she don't got to worry about getting a job later because she's going to be rich already. Like, she's just in a different world than us.
16: So you think you're lesser than?
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16: 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Yeah. 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
16: 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Matt, and our co-host Nicasio, who is feeling very regretful because he took his girl to a concert. 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

Shuffling. Well, they were responsible for some club bangers in the early 2010s. That is LMFAO, and that was one of the big ones from 2011. Party Rock Anthem. Just a ton of fun to play. I remember being a radio DJ and playing that song and just having a blast in the studio, playing it really loud. And as I mentioned before we played the song, LMFAO's two guys, Red Foo, who, by the way, I'm not making this up, is now a professional tennis player at age 49, just made his first professional debut at some sort of professional tennis event in Egypt. I watched a video of it. He looks the same with kind of the crazy hair, but he's like a sick tennis player. So that's what he's been up to. And then his nephew, his half-nephew, Sky Blue, he's still doing music under a different name and has, a family and is kind of more laying low. But anyway, either way, for a while there, they had it going on, and that was fun to revisit. Party Rock Anthem, LMFAO, our throwback pick this weekend on the Daily Download. 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Thank you so much for being here. Big shout out to this radio station for having us. Always fun to spend a few hours here playing the top 30 songs in North America. It's Carson Daly. Another song that tied for biggest mover of the week that was up four with Ariana is this one. It's a Stupid Song from Olivia Rodrigo. And by the way, yes, another Olivia song is being played very soon, so don't go away. Here is one of two Olivia songs. This is number 7 on the Daily Download.

0: Day.
1: Well, what was that? I'll tell you what that was. That, my friends, is a good example of what's bittersweet. We got two in a row from Olivia Rodrigo, which is awesome. It's like a two for Tuesday with Olivia. It was like 9 minutes of Olivia Rodrigo. That part's great, but that comes at a cost because Drop Dead was the number one song, and now it has not only blown a three-week run at the top, but it fell five spots, which is a lot. So that could be the end of it. We'll have to see how it plays out. Who's number one now, though, if we just played Olivia's Drop Dead at five? She got leapfrogged by a bunch of groups, including Dominic Fike. You remember Elliot from Euphoria. His tour rolls on through Phoenix Monday, Dallas Wednesday, Houston Friday. Baby Doll is now number five on the Daily Download.

Tame Impala with Jenny at number four, Dracula, the remix. I'm Carson Daly, and we're about to find out who is in our top three this week. But first, a little something I think you're going to like. An extra daily

0: getting closer to number one, and we know it's a new number one, but who is it? I'm Carson Daly. We'll find out. The top three songs are coming up on The Daily Download next.
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Just an absolutely rip-roaring show. Super fun. Like 21 songs. I can't say enough good things about Elle Langley. If you get a chance to see her live, she comes to a town near you. Definitely go check it out. She was in Texas, obviously. It's been number one on the Billboard charts for months here in the U.S. It's just actually starting to hit over the pond in the U.K. It just took over Olivia Dean and Sam Fender's track Rein Me In, which had been dominating for a long time. So she is now officially global. Here's Choosing Texas from Ella at number 3. Just

0: Carson Daly.
1: The 30 biggest hits in the country.
2: Let's go! Welcome back, everybody. It's Carson Daly, and we have made it to the top three. Ella Langley, who I went to see last week in New Jersey and was awesome.

0: big Taylor news. Did you see the new puppy they got, Wendy? Beautiful dog. Doesn't look like a puppy. It's like a big dog, but you know, it's a big puppy, I guess. Really cute. It's in the new ad for Tommy Hilfiger with Travis Kelce if you want to see it. Everything's beautiful in the Travis and Taylor world. That was I Knew It, I Knew You from Taylor at 2. All right, so Olivia was number 1 for 3 weeks, but since Drop Dead is now number 5, that means we've got a brand new number 1 song. Any guesses? Let's see if you were right.
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0: Ariana Grande is number 1 on the Daily Download. Hate That I Made You Love Me reigns supreme on this week's Top 30.

0: There's Ari. That debuted at number 28 back in June on the 13th. This is where I keep my notes here. I keep just impeccable. No, I don't keep the notes. Someone's telling me this. But yeah, it took 3 months for that song to finally get to number one, but it happened. It happened in a big way. And Hate That I Made You Love Me is now officially the top dog here on the Daily Download. Sorry to Drop Dead from Olivia. That's going to wrap up another edition of the Daily Download Top 30 Countdown. I'm Carson Daly. Thanks so much for listening, guys. We appreciate it. Big shout out to this radio station for having us, too. We'll do it again next weekend if you feel so inclined. Come back and join us for the biggest songs in North America. Have a great week. We'll see you on The Voice is starting any minute now. Watch that. It's really great. New coaches Riley Green and Queen Latifah, along with Kelly Clarkson and Adam Levine. It's fantastic. I'm still your host, despite the reports that I've been replaced. That is not true. And we'll see you on the Today Show, of course, every morning if you're not in school. Have a great week. Bye.
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7: I'm so proud of Mahershala. I'm so happy to be on this journey with him. I think both of us were just moved by the scripts. We knew that, you know, we had a personal responsibility to help tell these important stories. And I didn't know it was going to all happen at the same time, I must say. So I'm thankful to the universe. I'm thankful to my family for keeping me in the arts. I'm thankful to Barry Jenkins, Ted Melfi for believing in me, you know, and allowing me to be a part of these important films.
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9: And their little baby, Nicasio Jr. She wants to do the leash.
10: Yeah.
9: You don't like it because why?
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11: I don't care what people think.
10: It just looks like I can't take care of my own child.
9: But that's you taking care of them. I feel like those quote unquote leashes, like the ones I've seen, it'll be like a little, it looks like a teddy bear like on their back, but then it's got like a harness that goes around them.
11: They got a shark one. 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
9: exactly
11: ones.
9: And then I feel like if you theme it, like give him a name or whatever, make it like his little friend, be like, come on, grab Jimmy, we're going to PetSmart. 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
9: Today Darren reached out because he does not want to be a parent to his girlfriend's son. I guess they got into a really big argument about it because she told him that he needs to be more of a father figure in her son's life. But again, he's like, well, that's not really my kid. I don't want to
11: step on any
9: parents. Iris is on the line.
13: Say he does start disciplining the child. 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
13: Okay, look, so the date was actually super fun. He's funny, he's cute, he smelled good, like, good. Ooh. But then we're in the car, and he goes, hey, you mind if I just crash at your place? Sir, I don't even know your middle name.
14: Damn, and he didn't even try to be smooth about it? It was just out front like that, no charm, no finesse, no nada?
13: Nothing. I mean, I don't invite strangers into my apartment, especially one carrying a vape and hot Cheetos. He looked like he was ready to move in.
15: Oh, wow, I mean, like, that's how you see it? I wasn't trying to move in. I didn't want to drive 40 minutes away half asleep.
13: Okay, and I didn't want to wake up with a stranger doing push-ups in my living room.
12: Oh.

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10: Honestly, for real, the nail in the coffin for me is when I saw the full body harness. As soon as I saw that, I was like, nope, exit stage left, I am out here.
11: What are you strapping in for?
12: It's just there, just in case it's needed. You know what I mean? It's just part of the collection. I like to have options. You know what I mean? I'm prepared. I'm like a Boy Scout.
10: I mean, listen, I'm not a prude or anything. I'm down to explore, but I felt like I walked into, honestly, just like you said, a 50 Shades of Jake situation. And, you know, on a first date of, you know, first time over, that's not something I was really ready for. I hadn't mentally prepared to see that.
12: It's a bit much to take in on, like, a first date. I get it.
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1: All right, so for some reason, Serena's husband was offered a job at a strip club. 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
3: Oh, my God. 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
6: 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One of the first records that I learned from Michael Jackson was Lady of My Life. And actually, on my new album, I did a tribute to Michael Jackson. So he's definitely one of the guys that I look up to and appreciated everything he did for music.
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1: When you lose something of like sentimental value, your heart shatters, your stomach, you feel nauseous because you're like, oh my God, like how do I replace this?
2: 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I lose everything.
3: You were late today because you didn't have your key card.
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9: Whenever possible, I much prefer being in the studio. Yeah. You know, I'm a big believer in energy, and I think artists especially kind of usually have, you know, very special energies. 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And it's how you bounce ideas off of each other. You know, the conversations, the reactions, all of that counts and goes into the music.
10: 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U.S. Olympians do it. 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
1: My business partner, Mikey, just said he went three times last night in the shower.
4: In the shower.
3: Yeah, but he was by himself.
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1: All right, man. 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I guess he's like in his 40s, and she thinks it's just beyond unattractive. He tells her, you just don't get it.
11: My husband is actually really into comic books, Marvel action figures. He's 38, and I love it because now that's something that he has to do to bond with my kids.
1: That makes sense. I get that.
4: I just can't see him in the bed, like, getting crazy. I mean, because, like, and then goes to, like, the first
3: Green Lantern comic book.
1: He walks in the bedroom with his Iron Man helmet. Are you ready?
11: You know, it's whatever floats your boat. If he came in dressed like Wolverine, I wouldn't be mad.
1: Oh, damn.
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13: Good Sunday morning, another hot day, challenging records in Albuquerque. So if you're going out to the New Mexico State Fair, make sure to stay hydrated. A high of 92 in Albuquerque today, a low of 67 tonight. 87 the high in Santa Fe with a low of 61 degrees. We're tracking monsoon storms and showers later in the afternoon and evening. More on your extended forecast on KOAT.com.

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4: Good Sunday morning, another hot day, challenging records in Albuquerque. So if you're going out to the New Mexico State Fair, make sure to stay hydrated. A high of 92 in Albuquerque today, a low of 67 tonight, 87 the high in Santa Fe with a low of 61 degrees. We're tracking monsoon storms and showers later in the afternoon and evening. More on your extended forecast on KOAT.com.

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1: All right, let's talk Kim Kardashian. Her daughter, 12-year-old Northwest, mm-hmm. has a dermal piercing on her hand. It's basically like a little bar like that you would see in someone's ear or nose or whatever. Yeah. But it's like on her knuckle. Some people are saying it's bad parenting.
2: Her parents are Kanye and Kim. Like, they can do whatever they want. Like, they can get tattoos. Like, she don't got to worry about getting a job later because she's going to be rich already. Like, she's just in a different world than us.
1: So you think you're lesser then?
2: For sure.
1: Oh, okay. Yeah. We all are. I don't know.
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6: My musical influences, I get inspired from people like Michael Jackson, Prince, Madonna, Janet, all these people. I feel like they've made so many big statements in the music industry and in music history. And if it wasn't for them, I don't think music would be the way that it is. And that's just my two cents. You know, of course, there are other many great artists, but those are just a few artists to name.
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1: We have a listener by the name of Danielle, and I guess she is sick of her man's obsession with WWE.
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2: You look like a nerd. Like, you just look bad. It looks sloppy
7: but
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7: But don't you collect, like, little type, I don't know, like, I don't get it, but those little, like, statue, little doll things?
2: Yeah, Funko but Pop? That's, no, it's not. No, it's like cause dolls, but that's art. That's different.
8: Oh, you collect
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9: You know Trent, right?
10: Trent the Grunter?
9: I love it when people name people, because I do that to everybody.
10: He makes these weird noises constantly, right? Like, he took me out to dinner. He thought he was being all cool. We went to Compo. He makes these noises when he chews. It's like somebody stepping in mud. It's just like, what the hell?
9: Stop.
10: When he sat down, it was like, ugh. And then, oh my God, then he reached for bread and he's like, oh, yeah.

0: Hey, what up? It is Carlos D. It is Confessional Mondays. What is your confession?
1: Hey, okay. Oh, gosh. Please don't judge me. Sometimes. Okay, so I'll match with my roommate. I made a fake Tinder account, and I'll agree to come over just so they'll clean up the apartment.
0: What?
1: It works every single time.
0: That is so funny. All right, do you have a better confession? What's your confession?
2: Okay, please don't judge me. Whenever I log on into the airport or other places where they ask for my email to get the free Wi-Fi, I put my sister-in-law's email and I click yes to accepting promotional emails. She doesn't know who it is, but it's me because I don't like her and she's just weird.
0: Wow, that's a big confession. What about you? What is your confession today?
3: So I work as a subcontractor for this really huge company, and a few months ago they accidentally paid me, I guess you could say, an extra $5,000. I haven't said anything, and I'm kind of thinking I'm not going to. What they don't know won't hurt them. That's kind of what I'm thinking.
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0: Here's Donnell Jones talking about his biggest influence.
5: This is Donnell Jones, and my biggest influence in black music, I would have to say Michael Jackson. 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One of the first records that I learned from Michael Jackson was Lady of My Life. And actually, on my new album, I did a tribute to Michael Jackson. So he's definitely one of the guys that I look up to and appreciated everything he did for music.
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0: What did you guys do for your first date?
11: He asked me if I'd ever been to his church. He was like, it's casual. Want to come see it? And it was beautiful. It felt peaceful.
0: He's bringing Jesus to date one. Like, I ain't mad at that.
12: She's smart. She's beautiful. She's got this career. She's confident. She's everything.
0: And that's a bad thing?
12: No, it's just, I'm not like her. Like, I work a regular job at a tire shop. I didn't finish college. I'm not, you know, like the guy someone like her dreams about.
0: She picked you? She went out with you. Doesn't that mean something?
12: And I didn't want her to wake up one day embarrassed by me. I thought it was better to disappear before it hurt more.
11: Nathan, I am not looking for perfect. I'm looking for real, and you are.
12: Oh, man. You're so out of my league. I didn't think I even deserved a shot.
11: Okay, you already have the shot, and you didn't even have to try that hard. You just had to be you.
12: Thank you.

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8: 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She was the first. She started writing a top line on that. And then, you know, I started producing it later, a couple of months later. I wrote parts with it with Matthew Koma in Japan, and Divergent and Bud Light were also very interested in the song before it even really existed in its, you know, full production.
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13: You know Trent, right?
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14: 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Like, he took me out to dinner. He thought he was being all cool. We went to Compo. He makes these noises when he chews. It's like somebody, yeah, stepping in mud. Ugh. It's just like, what the hell?
13: Stop.
14: 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And then, oh my God, then he reached for bread and he's like, ugh, yeah.

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6: Okay, so honestly, for real, the nail in the coffin for me is when I saw the full body harness. As soon as I saw that, I was like, nope, exit stage left, I am out here.
4: What are you strapping in for?
7: It's just there, just in case it's needed. You know what I mean? It's just part of the collection. I like to have options. You know what I mean? I'm prepared. I'm like a Boy Scout.
6: I mean, listen, I'm not a prude or anything. I'm down to explore, but I felt like I walked into, honestly, just like you said, a 50 Shades of Jake situation. And, you know, on a first date, of, you know, first time over, that's not something I was really ready for. I hadn't mentally prepared to see that.
7: It's a bit much to take in on, like, a first date. I get it.
4: Yeah, think

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1: Today, Darren reached out because he does not want to be a parent to his girlfriend's son. 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But again, he's like, well, that's not really my kid. I don't want to
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3: Exactly.
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13: 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And Divergent and Bud Light were also very interested in the song before it even really existed in its, full production.
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10: Well, we don't have any crashes to report so far this morning. You do want to watch your speed, though, in the construction zone, both directions of I-25. I-40 looking good. Paseo, Alameda, Montaño, those river crossings are moving up to speed. I-25 between Albuquerque and Santa Fe right now. Don't see any problems in either direction.
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15: Good morning. It's an impact weather day for scattered thunderstorms and showers in the late afternoon and evening. A high of 83 today in Santa Fe with a low of 59 tonight. 87 degrees in Albuquerque with a low of 63 degrees. More on your extended forecast on KOAT.com.

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4: As we take a look at traffic right now, watch your speed. I-25 near the construction zone. Those slowdowns affect both directions. I-40 looks good. Paseo, Alameda, Montaño, those river crossings are all moving up to speed. South of town, I-25 between Albuquerque and Los Lunas, not seeing any problems in either direction.
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23: Do you think if you took that job, you would turn psycho and have your mom like watch Cordova, your son, every day and just be at the club every night watching over him?
22: Back in the day, I have pulled up to the strip club before to look for him.
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29: 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And actually, on my new album, I did a tribute to Michael Jackson. So he's definitely one of the guys that I look up to and appreciated everything he did for music.
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8: Good morning. It's an impact weather day for scattered thunderstorms and showers in the late afternoon and evening. A high of 83 today in Santa Fe with a low of 59 tonight. 87 degrees in Albuquerque with a low of 63 degrees. More on your extended forecast on KOAT.com.
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0: 6:28, and you're listening to 93.3 The Q. It is Carlos D. and Leah Black. Good morning. Happy Monday. How are we feeling today?
1: Tired. Oh, so tired. I just tore it up all weekend. I had a blast at the Ghost Ranch in outside of Abiquiu, New Mexico. We were there for our fourth year of Blossoms and Bones Festival, and it was so awesome.
0: Who was there?
1: You know, it's every year it's such an eclectic mix of people. Like, do you remember Violent Femmes?
0: Okay, yeah.
1: It's like from the way 80s and 90s.
0: Yeah, they're violent.
1: Yeah.
0: They're not, and they're violent. Feminine.
1: But anyways, no, they're not. Neither of those.
0: Not violent or feminine.
1: It's a band of men. And yeah. Anyway, they played one night.
0: I like the name, though. The name is pretty cool.
1: Yeah. Sylvan Esso, who is awesome, played Saturday night. There was just all these different and new bands that we had never seen before. And so it's just fun because the fest is the funnest part. Like, there's a pool at Ghost Ranch.
0: Damn.
1: And if you buy tickets to the festival, you can go to the pool.
0: Oh, my God. What happens in the pool?
1: Nothing, but it's spring water, so it's cold.
0: Oh, okay. So and it's not like what happens in the pool stays in the pool.
1: This is like a family event.
0: Oh, yeah. Okay.
1: But I will tell you, though, it was hot up there.
0: Mm.
1: So that spring water was amazing.
0: Oh, good.
1: We also went to Abiquiu Lake, and I cliff jumped.
0: Shutty uppy. For real?
1: I was so scared. Like, I remember when I was much younger, I was quicker to do that stuff. I was terrified, but I'm so glad I did it.
0: I'm proud of you because I honestly wouldn't have done that.
1: You wouldn't clip jump?
0: No, no.
1: Well, you have kids now.
0: I know. I was driving to work today, and between me and you and everybody that's listening, my daughter got her provisional driver's license where she can drive to school.
1: Okay.
0: She can drive to, you know, like, it's certain hours. Like, she can drive up to 10 p.m. It's pretty much a driver's license with a little bit of restrictions on it.
1: Okay.
0: And as soon as she got it, she wanted to drive everywhere, right?
1: Yeah.
0: And she got it, and we just made excuses like, we don't have the registration yet. Insurance isn't under your name yet. We got to wait on a few other things. And last night, Z and I were talking, and she is like a little salesperson. She's like, can I drive to school tomorrow? And we always have an excuse.
1: Yeah.
0: Because we don't want to let her go. She's our baby. Well, last night I made the decision and I said, baby, you can drive to school tomorrow. And she's a great driver. She's a better driver than most people.
1: Oh, God. But you're nervous today.
0: And I'm nervous today. That's what I'm feeling today. Yeah.
1: Well.
0: Yeah, that's my life right
1: now. I'm proud of you because you've got to let go at some time. She can't be 30 and just not being able to drive over here.
0: I love the umbilical cord. I like how it feels. I like the safety of it.
1: Give him the leash.
0: I know.
1: Carlos, let go of the leash.
0: Oh, my God. So this is my day today.
1: Aww.
0: You're listening to 93.3 The Q. It's Carlos D and Leah Black. Good morning.

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1: Really?
0: Did not know that. Yeah, her and her fiance, Michael Polanski, have reportedly welcomed their first child together. They're recently spotted in Northern California with a little baby in a baby sling.
1: Aw, so she had probably... I always want to know the details. Like, was it her egg and his...
0: guys,
1: put them in a woman to
0: Good
1: carry
0: question.
1: It, and
0: I have no idea
1: because she never showed.
0: Right,
1: she didn't carry the baby.
0: Really,
1: she's been out and about. Like,
0: okay, I have no idea. Does she even tour anymore? Like, I don't even know.
1: Yeah, she's does events. We've seen her on TV for sporting events and stuff. Yeah,
0: yeah, I haven't seen her.
1: Yeah.
0: So, congratulations, though.
1: She played the Super Bowl last year, right? Was that the one?
0: Did she?
1: New Orleans? I don't know. Or was that like 10 years ago?
0: The 49ers
1: she's done it a million
0: if
1: times.
0: The 49ers aren't in the Super Bowl, I really don't know what happened, honestly. I don't even know
1: who
0: played it.
1: Oh, so you didn't even watch the Super Bowl last year?
0: I watched it, but it was kind of in the background.
1: Yeah.
0: I didn't really care who won.
1: Yeah, I get
0: yeah,
1: that.
0: So.
1: We got to talk about the new foldable iPhone.
0: Oh my God, the Duo, right?
1: Yes, Apple just introduced the foldable iPhone Duo last week, and there's already accusations that it discriminates... against people that don't have money for $2,000 to spend on it.
0: $2,000,
1: but man. It's claiming it's awkward to use and hold for left-handed people.
0: Oh.
1: They're saying that it is really a breeze and unfolds, and it's easy to hold for right-handers, but left-handed people think it's awkward and cumbersome. I mean, left-handers make up 10% of the population, so... if that is a true oversight that they did, that's an issue.
0: That's a huge one.
1: Yeah.
0: Would you buy a foldable iPhone?
1: Yes, but I don't want to spend $2,000 on a phone, so I'd only do it if, like, it was part of a deal through my T-Mobile account.
0: Yeah, see, I wouldn't do it because I know, like, Android had their foldable iPhones.
1: Yeah.
0: Was it the Razors or whatever?
1: I don't know.
0: And I had a friend that had one, and it was so weird because every time it opened, it had, like, a big crease in the middle. That would annoy the crap out of me. And maybe they had like something on it or something. I don't know. But I was like, I don't want a big old crease in the middle of my phone.
1: Right. No, I could see that. You know, we van life a lot. Like, perfect point is we just went this weekend up to Ghost Ranch. And we watch stuff on our phone, like when we're laying in bed. So I was thinking, it would be cool if it was just a little bigger.
0: Right.
1: But yeah, if that's creases in the middle.
0: Yeah, at this point, you can buy like an iPad mini, you know.
1: That's true.
0: And those little, you know, because they're small enough to carry around, but they're big enough to watch a little movie.
1: Yeah.
0: So I don't know.
1: So we'll see how this plays out.
0: You
1: know, there's some left-handers that say, I'm used to adapting to a right-handed world. So there's some people, you know, that hold it in their left hand and they figure it out. So
0: right, exactly.
1: We'll see
0: we do live in a left-handed world, right?
1: Right-handed world.
0: A right-handed world.
1: Yeah.
0: Thank you very much.
2: They're hilarious.
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0: 6:48, and you're listening to 93.3 The Q. Carlos D. and Leah Black. What's up? Good morning. 6:48, a little rainy.
1: I love it. I love the rain. I'm wearing a sweater today and jeans and boots, and I'm so excited about it.
0: And it looks like for the rest of the week, we're going to be getting some rain.
1: Oh, good. We need it. Yay. That makes me happy. It was so nice. We drove back from basically Abiquiu, if you've ever been to Ghost Ranch. But we got home, and it was like rainy here, and I was like, let's get in the hot tub. And it was so nice. It was thundering.
0: Yeah.
1: And I'm here for this weather.
0: All right. So big shout out to New Mexico. We finally made a list and we're top 10 on it.
1: What?
0: Yeah.
1: Oh my gosh. I'm so excited. What is it?
0: It's the OnlyFans spending list.
1: Shut up.
0: We're top 10, bro.
1: We're one of the top 10 spenders on OnlyFans.
0: Yeah. We spend $233,000 every 10,000 adults.
1: Really? So like highest per capita of spending per...
0: Damn.
1: That's crazy. So what are... To shake it out for me. Where do we fall on the 10 list?
0: Number 10.
1: Oh, sorry. Yeah. Number 10. Okay, so then who's number one?
0: Nevada is number one, spending $272,000 per $10,000.
1: That checks out. So is Cali on there?
0: 10,000 adults. California's not here. The top 10 rounds out Colorado, West Virginia, Arizona, Illinois, Washington, Iowa, New Hampshire, and then New Mexico.
1: Yeah. Wow. Colorado is on there. That's
0: if y'all
1: crazy.
0: Don't know what OnlyFans is, it is a website where you can have people subscribe to your page, but a lot of people use it for adult
1: content.
0: Yeah. There's people that use it for other content. There's creators that just have extra content, but it's really known for adult content.
1: Yeah, it really is. That's really how it got its big break.
0: Yeah. So
1: busted out.
0: Big shout out. I wonder if we have any OnlyFans creators in Albuquerque that are just killing it right now.
1: Well, I thought there was one you told me about, but they're not in it anymore.
0: I know a few, like, homies that do it and that made a ton of money, but I don't know if they still do it because you have to subscribe to them, right?
1: So,
0: do I want to really see one of my friends like doing naughty things? Kind of, yeah, but not.
1: For
0: I don't want to spend money.
1: Yeah,
0: curiosity. Like, what are they doing?
1: No, I get that. I was half joking about it one time about feet fetish. How people have feet fetish.
0: Yeah,
1: and I was like, I don't care. I'll rub mayonnaise and hot dogs on my feet. Because you can make some amazing money.
0: I bet. There's some people making some super money, yeah.
1: But I just have never followed through with it.
0: You got to sign up. And then you have to, like, publicly put it on your...
1: I know.
0: To get followers.
1: I know.
0: So you have to put it all over Facebook and Instagram. Like, hey, you guys want to see...
1: Have you seen Leah Black's weird feet now?
0: She's slapping sausages on her feet now. Like, what's going on?

0: ready for this. Good morning, America.
1: Hello.
2: Good morning. Good morning.
0: Thank you.
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1: Today, Darren reached out because he does not want to be a parent to his girlfriend's son. I guess they got into a really big argument about it because she told him that he needs to be more of a father figure in her son's life. But again, he's like, well, that's not really my kid. I don't want to
5: step on any parent. Toes.
1: Yeah. Iris is on the line.
6: Say he does start disciplining the child. 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
6: Exactly.
1: Oh, wow. 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
7: 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I'm thankful to Barry Jenkins, Ted Melfi for believing in me, you know, and allowing me to be a part of these important films.
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6: Okay, so honestly, for real, the nail in the coffin for me is when I saw the full body harness. As soon as I saw that, I was like, nope, exit stage left, I am out here.
5: What are you strapping in for?
10: It's just there, just in case it's needed. You know what I mean? It's just part of the collection. I like to have options. You know what I mean? I'm prepared. I'm like a Boy Scout.
6: I mean, listen, I'm not a prude or anything. I'm down to explore, but I felt like I walked into, honestly, just like you said, a 50 Shades of Jake situation. And, you know, on a first date, first time over, that's not something I was really ready for. I hadn't mentally prepared to see that.
10: It's a bit much to take in on, like, a first date. I get it.
5: Yeah,

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1: All right, so you know we love Ella Langley, and she's taking the Dandelion Tour to the iconic Red Rocks Amphitheater on October 7th, and we want to send you. 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
3: Well, traffic right now, you do have a crash southbound on Coors near Paseo. You're going to see delays back past Irving. You've also got slowdowns I-25 in both directions near the construction zone. Be sure to watch your speed going through there. Construction has Culture Drive northbound closed at Montaño. Take Alexander as an alternate route.
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22: 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But so far, I have zero. But you won't be missing, you know, anyone, because I want to wrap you in my world, and I want you to come on this journey with me, and we'll be together. All I need is you, really. So you're my guest performer.
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5: Good morning. It's an impact weather day for scattered thunderstorms and showers in the late afternoon and evening. A high of 83 today in Santa Fe with a low of 59 tonight. 87 degrees in Albuquerque with a low of 63 degrees. More on your extended forecast on KOAT.com.
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0: Okay, so I definitely feel fall in the air this morning.
1: Oh, big time. It's like all rainy out. It's not even gonna, it's going to be a high of, I think, 84 today. And today's like the last hot day. The rest of the week, it's going to be low 80s or high 70s.
0: That's insane. You're listening to 93.3 The Q. It is Carlos D and Leah Black. We got a lot of things. We got Kehlani tickets coming up at 7:30 this morning. A shot for you to go check out Dreams Resort. We got a flyaway for that. And then Ella Langley, she's going to be over at Red Rocks. We got you. I am not lying to you when I say that I'm sad this morning.
1: Why?
0: Because my cat ran away,
1: Oh my gosh, Carlos.
0: And I love my little kitty. I'm so... Our whole family's devastated. She is like...
1: So let's talk about the details. Okay, you're kind of over by like Paseo and Coors area.
0: Yeah, the Richland Hills neighborhood right off of Paseo and probably closer to Eagle Ranch and Golf Course, that area.
1: And you last saw this white kitty. He has like a little smoosh face. He's so cute. Thursday night you saw him. He's been going out of the doggy door, right, in the back.
0: Yeah, it's a Scottish Fold.
1: A Scottish Fold cat. So if you don't know what that looks like, go look it up.
0: They have the little bent ears and the little...
1: Smush face. They're so cute.
0: Taylor Swift has one.
1: Oh, I didn't know that.
0: Yeah,
1: cute.
0: Got his fold.
1: Anyway, he's super upset about it. So if you know...
0: she's adorable. She's like the... I call her monkey. Everybody else, her name is Minka, but I call her... She's my little monkey. And all I have is dreams about her.
1: Oh.
0: Like being the hero dad that finds her.
1: Yeah.
0: Those are my dreams of like just driving around and then I find her.
1: Oh, Carlos.
0: I just hope she's okay. You know, like even if someone was like, oh my God, this is the cutest little cat and they like keep her. I'm not okay with it, but I just want her to be okay because we have a lot of coyotes in our neighborhood, which is hard to say. And then we also have hawks and owls. I mean, it's New Mexico.
1: God. I know, but it's
0: right?
1: so sad.
0: And we don't like when she goes outside. I get mad at her and she walks in like all bougie, like looks at me like, ew, dad, whatever. You know, like, and she'll even come. She's the love. Oh, we're devastated.
1: Your whole family's so
0: that's
1: sad.
0: How my Monday is going this morning. I just want to be the hero dad because my girls and my son, we're all, we're all devastated.
1: Yeah.
0: Like, we're like missing her.
1: I know that Janae, who, you know our Janae because she does afternoons here on the Q. She's been really good at rescuing cats somehow or finding cats. And, you know, she's like a
0: really
1: cat detective. So
0: she found one like across the city
1: that's what
0: once.
1: I'm saying. So we really need to get with her and talk about this with her. And I'm so sorry, buddy. That is so.
0: I'm going to text her now.
1: Yeah.
0: Actually, she's up. I know she's up.
1: For any of you that live in that area, if you see a white kitty or know somebody or, you know, hopefully we're thinking maybe she, because she's so sweet, maybe she just, somebody like took her in and they're in her house.
0: Yeah, she's super fluffy. You can't miss her. She is adorable. She's the cutest. Like,
1: I'm so sorry.
0: She looks like she should be in a TV commercial.
1: Oh,
0: she's
1: my gosh.
0: So cute.
1: Like those for those fancy cat foods?
0: Yeah, she is the fancy cat cat. That's what she is.
1: My God. I'm so sorry.
0: But she is the sweetest thing in the world and she's so smart and that's what we're to keep on telling ourselves. Like if it was my dog that ran away, I'd be scared because he's not very smart, but he's cute. Our cat is very smart.
1: He's not very smart, but he's cute.
0: Yeah, he's dumb as rocks.
1: Oh, if you guys know anything or know anyone or...
0: I've been trying to teach him fetch for years and...
1: It's not working.
0: He just doesn't get it. My cat even looks at him like, oh.
1: Oh, kitty.
0: Oh, my baby.
1: I'm sorry. Hopefully we'll hear something.

0: You listen to 93.3 The Q. It is Carlos D. Hola. And Leah Black. Good morning. 70. It's going to be like, it's 7:35 right now. But we're not going to hit like 90 degrees anymore, I don't think, for the rest of the year. I think we're done with that, right?
1: It is currently about, they say it feels like 68 outside.
0: Okay.
1: Which is similar to actually the actual temperature. But yeah, it's only a high of like 80. Oh my gosh, it keeps changing. High of 85 today.
0: All right.
1: It's going to be cloudy all day, and it's supposed to rain this early evening, like 5, 6, 7, even 8 o'clock.
0: 6, 7. Just kidding.
1: So happy Monday to you. For those of you that are Monday Night Football fans or Broncos or Chiefs fans, that's the game tonight.
0: Yeah, let's catch you all up. So over the weekend, the Chicago Bears didn't just beat the Carolina Panthers. They embarrassed them by dropping 59 points. And
1: that's
0: officially became the highest scoring week one game in NFL history.
1: That's what I was going to say. That's a really high scoring. Oh, my God. And then also the Vikings and the Green Bay game.
0: Oh, my God. Yeah, the Minnesota Vikings had a massive comeback against the Green Bay Packers. It was crazy. The Packers quarterback, Jordan Love, literally had the ball ripped out of his hands for a strip sack, letting Vikings quarterback Carson Wentz swoop it up for a dramatic game-winning touchdown drive. So big shout-out to that game.
1: That was a high-scoring game, too.
0: The ultimate underdog story, the Arizona Cardinals were double-digit underdogs against the L.A. Chargers. Nobody gave them a chance, but they pulled off a massive 26-14 upset over the weekend. And then tonight, the Denver Broncos in Kansas City. It's going down, right? And this is kind of Broncos country in Albuquerque.
1: Well, I mean, it sort of is. Broncos, Cowboys, Raiders. I know. But so they're playing at Arrowhead Stadium, right? Tonight.
0: Yeah, it's going to be a big game. Yeah. Kansas City.
1: Yeah. Arrowhead Stadium. In Kansas City. So I'm a little nervous about that. You know, we'll
0: see. Taylor Swift's going to be there, I'm sure.
1: Right? Don't be distracting from my boys, Taylor.
0: Yeah. I'm rooting for the Broncos, obviously.
1: Yeah, thanks,
0: Carlos. Bo Nix is my fantasy football quarterback, and I'm getting demolished by my neighbor Q. Big shout out to my boy. He's beating my ass today in fantasy football. But if Bo Nix pulls, like, if he runs in for like 2 touchdowns and throws like 5 touchdowns, I can.
1: No pressure. Jeez. God, you got high hopes up here.
0: Well, I'm getting demolished in my fantasy football league this week.
1: I'll just be happy with a W, even if it's only by a few points of the spread. Because,
0: so I'm going to be rooting for Denver tonight.
1: Thank you, Carlos. Yeah. Good.
0: I'd root for them anyway because they're my girl.
1: But. And I would root for the 49ers too.
0: What?
1: Unless they were playing each other, of course. But, you know.
0: Yeah.
1: Anyway, so.
0: That is what it is.
1: So football's back, baby. Fun fall is officially here. Even though, for the calendar, I don't think the official full fun ball is
0: like
1: until
0: like
1: 21st or something, but we're here. We're in it.
0: Let's go. 93.3 The Q. Number 1 station.
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6: Well, we've got that crash southbound on Coors near Paseo, and you got a lot of backups there going back well past West Side. Also, eastbound I-40 at Carlisle, you've got a crash that's off on the shoulder. Westbound I-40 near the Lomas Overpass, you've got a crash. You're going to see slowdown starting back around Eubank.

0: 7:43 and you're listening to 93.3 The Q. Carlos D and Leah Black. Kehlani tickets are running a little late with us, but we got those coming up in just a few minutes. So let's jump into our DMs this morning. All right, so big shout out to Sienna who checked in. She says, I know my boyfriend is out of my league in nearly every way. He's handsome, successful, one of those people who is completely comfortable wherever he goes. And she's saying, I'm pretty average looking and doing okay in life, but nothing about me really stands out. But he swears I'm everything he's ever wanted in a partner. And she goes on and on, just like saying how amazing this man is and not really giving herself any credit. And she's asking us, how do I stop treating a great relationship like it's something I'm just waiting to lose?
1: Oh, that's hard. I think a lot of people have that same thing. Mm. You like never know when the other shoe is going to drop or whatever the expression is.
0: You feel like it's going to happen. A great job.
1: Yeah.
0: Great relationship.
1: Like, I think the bottom line is that we talk ourselves into thinking we don't deserve greatness, or do I deserve this? Like, it's going to be taken away because like things always go wrong. So how do you flip the script? How do you put that in your mind that I deserve this? I deserve to be happy. This man came into my life for a reason.
0: Yeah. Not a season.
1: I know. So we got to get over that thinking of it's a season mentality.
0: Right. Yeah. I feel like you just treat every day. I mean, you sound like you appreciate him so much, that you love him so much. And I think that is a huge green flag to me that you're in the right relationship. And he obviously shows you that he loves you and appreciates you. And honestly, he might feel the same way. I don't think you're giving yourself enough credit.
1: Yeah.
0: I feel like you're probably an amazing person, Sienna, and that he realizes it. He's with you. He chooses you every single day. So don't take it as like you're going to lose him one day. Just treat it as like a blessing every day that you spend with him.
1: Yeah.
0: And it, you know, he obviously loves you.
1: Yeah.
0: Right?
1: He's there.
0: I think it's a great dilemma to have.
1: To give herself more credit.
0: Yeah.
1: And she deserves it. You deserve to be happy. You deserve this.
0: Yeah. And, you know, I think it's okay, too, to have like a conversation with him, how you feel. Just like, I love us and I love our relationship and I love how we feel, but sometimes I feel like you're just too good for me.
1: Oh my God. I don't want her to think that way.
0: But let him speak. I want him to challenge him to tell you how much he loves you and appreciates you and what he sees in you that you might not be seeing.
1: Right. Yeah. He picked you for a reason and he probably does see you something that you don't see about yourself.
0: Yeah.
1: That's a good point, Carlos. I didn't think of that.
0: Just communicate with him.
1: Yeah.
0: He'll make you feel better.
1: Communication Nation. We're all about it.
0: Communication Nation. We need a flag.

0: FYP.
1: All right, so before I talk about minimalist aesthetics going away, what do you got in your FYP?
2: Something that is the top of people's feeds today is that Tom Holland, of course,
1: hot
2: right now, Spider-Man, you know, he just made history. He is now the highest grossing actor in worldwide box office history.
1: Tom Cruise?
2: Passing Tom, that's what I was thinking. Because of all the Mission Impossible. Yeah, all those franchises.
1: That's insane.
2: So the films that he's been in have collectively reached $15.5 billion.
1: Oh.
2: And of course, he starred in two of the biggest films of the year, Spider-Man Brand New Day and then The Odyssey. So he is now among the highest grossing actors. Like, I can't even believe he's surpassed all of those.
1: He's like young. He still has a whole lifetime of acting to do.
2: It's crazy.
1: Yeah, big shout out to him. He can literally just be done with life, like retiring and be legendary.
2: Yeah. Oh my God. Imagine.
1: Yeah.
2: Wow.
1: So I'm going to give a shout out to all y'all, and I see it in my feed. People bedazzling water bottles, keychains, phone cases, hair clips with rhinestones and charms because apparently the minimalist aesthetic is gone.
2: Oh, it is?
1: Yeah. So
2: good. Are we done with beige?
1: Yeah, everything. We're maxing everything now. We're name maxing. We're bedazzling
2: maxing. We're not beige maxing. Let's quit beige maxing.
1: We've been talking about Janae quite a bit this morning on the show. She's going to help me find my cat, hopefully.
2: You can hear her every afternoon here on the queue in case you don't know.
1: Right. And she's the best. So she has always been a maxer. Right?
2: She's a yard and home goods maxer.
1: Yeah, like she maxes everything.
2: Yeah, Halloween. And, I can't wait to see her.
1: Like she is a maxer.
2: Yeah.
1: And I just remember, I feel like she bedazzled everything. You know what I'm saying?
2: Right?
1: Like she would roll in. Because I used to do a show with her in the afternoons several years ago. And I just remember her coming to the studio and she would be maxing everything out.
2: Bedazzlement.
1: Yeah. So I say, Janae, you're in, girl.
2: Yeah, now, like, her time has
1: come
2: again.
1: This is your season, baby.
2: It's trended back.
1: Let's go.
2: So forget about the minimalism. Let's max it out.

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12: 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I guess he's like in his 40s, and she thinks it's just beyond unattractive. He tells her, you just don't get it.
13: My husband is actually really into comic books, Marvel action figures. 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
12: That makes sense. I get that.
14: I just can't see him in the bed, like, getting crazy. 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
15: Green Lantern comic book.
12: He walks in the bedroom with his Iron Man helmet. Are you ready?
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18: 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But what it really is just a woman in charge. Like, she's really just knows what she wants and gets it done and believes in what she believes in and is honest. 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
3: All right, traffic right now, you've got a crash westbound on I-40 approaching Wyoming. You got backups starting around Tramway. Southbound quarters near Paseo, you've got that crash with slowdowns well past West Side. We're also dealing with crashes at Lomas and University, Unser in Montaño, and Manal in El Dorado.
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3: Do you take time to just do music, or do you do music, TV, movies all at the same time?
2: Everything is kind of staggered. I mean, sometimes, you know, like if I'm doing my album, like say for 3 or 4 months, I'll just focus on that. You know, I won't, you know, do anything else. I'll just focus on that. But, you know, the beauty about being able to, you know, act and, you know, to get acting roles is brilliant because, you know, it kind of, like say for instance, you know, the music industry, it can be spontaneous sometimes.
3: Right.
2: You might not always know your schedule, opposed to, you know, when you go on a movie set, you know exactly what you're going to do. It's like a 9-to-5. 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
5: Okay, so honestly, for real, the nail in the coffin for me is when I saw the full body harness. As soon as I saw that, I was like, nope, exit stage left, I am out of here.
6: What are you strapping in for?
8: It's just there, just in case it's needed. You know what I mean? It's just part of the collection. I like to have options. You know what I mean? 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I'm like a Boy Scout.
5: I mean, listen, I'm not a prude or anything. I'm down to explore, but I felt like I walked into, honestly, just like you said, a 50 Shades of Jake situation. 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I hadn't mentally prepared to see that.
8: It's a bit much to take in on, like, a first date. I get it.
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14: Albuquerque weather.
15: Good morning. It's an impact weather day for scattered thunderstorms and showers in the late afternoon and evening. A high of 83 today in Santa Fe with a low of 59 tonight. 87 degrees in Albuquerque with a low of 63 degrees. More on your extended forecast on KOAT.com.
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0: 8:22, and you are listening to 93.3 The Q. What's up? It is Carlos D. and Leah Black. So, Shailene Woodley's friends are reportedly confused by Aaron Rodgers publicly revisiting their relationship after more than 2 years without contact. I was talking about this last week. This is so crazy. Okay, so what Aaron Rodgers claimed in this podcast, which was insane, he basically said that Shailene said after he proposed to her and she said yes, she's like, hey, yeah, we can get married and all that, but before we get married, I have to sleep with this specific guy. And so, like, what the hell is going on? And I'm talking about Aaron Rodgers and Shailene Woodley. And Shailene Woodley's friends are just coming out saying, like, why is Aaron Rodgers talking about his ex? He's married now. Like, he's moved on.
1: Yeah, what?
0: And the whole fact that he said that Shailene Woodley, when he proposed to her,
1: yeah,
0: she came out and said, I need to sleep with this one specific guy before we get married. He said this
1: what?
0: On a podcast.
1: She
0: that
1: said
0: blew
1: this.
0: My mind.
1: He is saying that she said this.
0: Yeah.
1: Did it happen?
0: I have no idea if it actually happened. Well, they obviously didn't end up getting married.
1: Right.
0: So maybe that was the breakup move right there.
1: Yeah, where she's like, eh.
0: But talking about your ex after, like, all Shailene Woodley's friends are coming out and saying, like, it's so weird. Like,
1: she
0: says nothing bad about Aaron Rodgers at all,
1: right,
0: apparently, to her friends.
1: Maybe he still carries a torch.
0: I guess so. He's an interesting dude. For sure.
1: He is an interesting dude, but that is such a weird piece of information that I don't think that I would ever want shared with. But I, like you're saying, though, it kind of sounds like a breakup move on her behalf. Like, she's like, you know what? Before we do that, I got to go sleep with this. I mean.
0: But that's on it. I mean, you can't get any more honest than that.
1: No, that's true. But I do think that he's probably like, no, I'm not into that.
0: I have a question.
1: Tell me.
0: And ladies, I'm asking you this, too. But if you are about to get married with someone and they're just like, I want to marry you, I want to be with you forever, but I still want to sleep with a few people before we get married, are you good with that?
1: I'm not good with that.
0: Or would you wait?
1: But some people are into those kinds of things.
0: But wouldn't you be like, okay, he's staying forever with me. She's staying forever with me. She just needs
1: after I sow some more oats.
0: Yeah.
1: What if you go and sow oats and you really vibe with somebody and you're like, oh, I want to be with that person now.
0: That's rough.
1: I think you're just opening a can of worms. Unless you truly are in your heart a non-jealous person and you're like, yeah, whatever happens, happens. Let's have them try it out because you don't want to have any regrets.
0: Yeah, and then you're married and happily ever after.
1: Maybe
0: that.
1: If they decide they don't want to stay out with the oats.
0: Oh, damn. Like, your oats aren't good enough?
1: Well, you know, when you want to sow these other oats, what if they stick?
0: What if the oats
1: like
0: are
1: them?
0: Better? Or they're more delicious?
1: Oh, they might have more delicious oats.
0: Oh, damn. See, I would be like, my oats are great. Go ahead. Do your thing, girl. Do it.
1: You're going to miss these oats.
0: You're going to miss these oats.
1: Yeah.

0: they make me laugh. It's just what I need to start my day.
1: You need to wake up.
0: They really energize me in the morning.
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5: Well, we're still dealing with those crashes. Westbound I-40 approaching Wyoming. It is off on the left shoulder. You will see some slowdowns in that area. Traffic continues to move slow. Southbound on Coors near Paseo, where we've got crash cleanup. We've also got that crash Lomas and University.

0: 93.3 The Q. What's up? It is Carlos D and Leah Black. It is Burger Week, one of my favorite weeks, and we got sweet deals going on all week long. 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Tell us what's going on with Rex's.
1: We're doing the fair right now. We're ready to go.
0: Let's go. All right, so you got to tell me, like, is it true that you guys have been doing the thing at the fair for 54 years straight?
1: Rex started with his dad when he was like 13 years old.
0: What?
1: And yes, this is his 54th year, and he hasn't missed a single day. Unbelievable.
0: That's amazing. And, you know, that's where locals go. When anybody's in town, we always say, go to Rex's. And for those who, like, listening right now, like, hey, what's for lunch? We're getting that green chili cheeseburger, isn't it, right?
1: Yeah, man. We got the best burger in town. We've won many times. They're doing the best green chili cheeseburger at the fair right now. We've won it many times, and we're ready to win again.
0: That's right. And then make sure you order that handmade onion ring. The handmade onion rings are one of my favorites over at Rex's.
1: We do them fresh every morning. They're awesome.
0: That's right. Now, if people are listening, they're driving in right now, they want to get those. That perfect green chili cheeseburger, those crispy fries, the onion rings. Where can they find you guys?
1: We're at Montgomery and San Pedro, right next door to Red Lobster. We've been in that location for 18 years. We're open till 8 at night. Come see us.
0: And you guys have something for everybody, right?
1: We sure do, man. We got food for the kids. We have burgers. We have some tacos and burritos. We even have steak strips at Rex's. They're delicious as well.
0: Man, Mike, we appreciate you. It is our sweet deal today. Check it out. That's right. Go to 93.3theq.com. Take advantage of it. Rex's is amazing. And also go check out their booth at the New Mexico State Fair.
1: Heck yeah. And don't forget the Balloon Fiesta after that.
0: Let's go, baby.
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21: 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Her daughter, 12-year-old Northwest, mm-hmm. has a dermal piercing on her hand. It's basically mm-hmm. like a little bar like that you would see in someone's ear or nose or whatever. Yeah. But it's like on her knuckle. Some people are saying it's bad parenting.
22: Her parents are Kanye and Kim. Like, they can do whatever they want. Like, they can get tattoos. Like, she don't got to worry about getting a job later because she's going to be rich already. Like, She's just in a different world than us.
21: So you think you're lesser then?
6: For sure.
21: 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We all are. 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
0: Wait, hold up. We got Stephanie Tanner on the phone with us, a.k.a. Jody Sweeten. She has a podcast, and she's talking about parenting. I got 14-year-old daughters, and I know your daughter's the same age. How do we incorporate hanging out with the parents? Is that even realistic?
20: It's impossible. I mean, at this age, I'm like, you know what? At 14, like, I just, you know, if I see you emerge from your room for a snack every few hours, then I'm like, okay, you're still here. You know what I mean? And that's kind of how it is with teenagers. And yeah, it's a parenting podcast, but it's that we don't take ourselves very seriously. It's very much about our parenting fails and how we're just trying to do the best we can and to get rid of that idea of perfect parenting because it doesn't exist. Some days you're like, I did really well today. And some days you're like, oh my God, I can't believe I screamed like that. Or I can't believe that this happened or whatever. So, you know, it's just trying to find that like normal, let's laugh at ourselves through this parenting adventure kind of thing.
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29: Okay, look, so the date was actually super fun. He's funny, he's cute, he smelled good, like, good. Ooh. But then we're in the car, and he goes, hey, you mind if I just crash at your place? Sir, I don't even know your middle name.
0: Damn, and he didn't even try to be smooth about it? It was just out front like that, no charm, no finesse, no nada?
29: Nothing. I mean, I don't invite strangers into my apartment, especially one carrying a vape and hot Cheetos. He looks like he was ready to move in.
30: Oh, wow, I mean, like, that's how you see it? I wasn't trying to move in. I didn't want to drive 40 minutes away half asleep.
29: Okay, and I didn't want to wake up with a stranger doing push-ups in my living room.
31: Oh.

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That's this Wednesday from 10 to 2 at the Human Resources Building located just west of the parking garage at Sandia Resort and Casino.

0: All right, so tonight, the Denver Broncos will be beating the Kansas City Chiefs for Monday Night Football.
1: I like that, Carlos. I
0: you
1: like that.
0: That.
1: I like
0: you that. Like that? Yeah,
1: it sorry, is the... Chiefs fans, including our boss.
0: I know, I'm just talking crap. Because
1: well, he does all the time.
0: Did you spit any, did you talk crap to him this morning?
1: You know, he hasn't even responded to me. By the way, it's our boss's birthday, so I said... I was asking Carlos, I was like, teach me how to talk crap. Because he talks a lot of crap, right?
0: Yeah, Mr. Barry.
1: Yeah. And Carlos said, wish him happy birthday and be like, sorry, your team has to play against my Broncos tonight on your birthday.
0: Oh, damn. So, but you, make sure you're looking at the luxury suite.
1: Yeah.
0: Because the opener's tonight and our girl, Taylor Swift, I'm sure she's going to be there because she's
1: I'm
0: not on
1: sure.
0: tour right now.
1: Yeah. And it's his first game of the season. Yeah. I'm sure. Taylor Swift, T-Swift watch is on.
0: Let's see. How many times do you think the camera's going to pan to her?
1: Oh,
0: I say
1: gosh.
0: Four.
1: We should have a bet. Oh, you know what? Like, what's that one website? Calshi or whatever?
0: Oh, yeah.
1: They should have bets like that on
0: I
1: there.
0: Wonder if they do. I've never signed up on the
1: you
0: website.
1: Haven't signed up? I signed up on a stupid
0: I'm scared,
1: win. Carlos,
0: I'm scared
1: I'm
0: to
1: there.
0: Sign up because
1: I've already lost
0: $100. I don't have an addictive personality, but I feel like gambling, that kind of stuff, like weird stuff, I think I'd be into it.
1: I got to log off because I've already lost $100.
0: Oh, damn.
1: Because I don't know what I'm doing.
0: $100 bucks?
1: I don't know how
0: to... What are you betting for?
1: I bet on the price of Bitcoin, on what it would be. Like, people were betting what it would be by the end of the day. And when I bet, it had already surpassed that amount. So I just didn't do my research.
0: Oh, like, God. You're just betting randomly?
1: I know. I don't know what I'm doing. I got to step away from
0: that. Well, you do know what you're doing. You're just not putting any time into it.
1: Maybe.
0: Yeah.
1: It's too stressful. I got to get off of there.
0: This break is brought to you by Calcium. I'm just playing.
1: It's not, but can I make some money back, guys?
0: No, can I get some my money back for sure?

0: more nonstop music than anybody else. Coming up next.
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3: Albuquerque weather. Good morning. It's an impact weather day for scattered thunderstorms and showers in the late afternoon and evening. A high of 83 today in Santa Fe with a low of 59 tonight. 87 degrees in Albuquerque with a low of 63 degrees. More on your extended forecast on KOAT.com.

93.3 The Q. Happy Monday. Is it a happy Monday? It feels like Monday, doesn't it? I hope it's a happy Monday for you. 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
1: Albuquerque weather. Good morning. It's an impact weather day for scattered thunderstorms and showers in late afternoon and evening. A high of 83 today in Santa Fe with a low of 59 tonight. 87 degrees in Albuquerque with a low of 63 degrees. More on your extended forecast on KOAT.com.
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3: Albuquerque weather. Good morning. It's an impact weather day for scattered thunderstorms and showers in the late afternoon and evening. A high of 83 today in Santa Fe with a low of 59 tonight. 87 degrees in Albuquerque with a low of 63 degrees. More on your extended forecast on KOAT.com.
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Mother Monster is now a mother. 93.3 The Q, it's Rachel. Lady Gaga had a baby. In secret, by the way, there was a picture that went viral of her over the weekend. The paparazzi got, she's got a baby strapped to her chest. She and her fiance, Michael Polanski, they're supposed to be getting married. Welcome to baby. If she was able to hide a baby, my guess is they might already be married. We just don't know it yet. It's 93.3.

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4: Good morning. It's an impact weather day for scattered thunderstorms and showers in late afternoon and evening. A high of 83 today in Santa Fe with a low of 59 tonight. 87 degrees in Albuquerque with a low of 63 degrees. More on your extended forecast on KOAT.com.

Taylor on 93.3 The Q, she's confirmed she's going to be at the CMA Awards because that song got nominated for a CMA, and also because it's Taylor Swift and she's trying to get back into country music. 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

93.3 The Q. It's Rachel. 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
15: 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I feel like they've made so many big statements in the music industry and in music history. 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
7: But that's you taking care of them. I feel like mm-hmm. like those quote unquote leashes, like the ones I've seen, it'll be like a little, it looks like a teddy bear like on their back, but then it's got like a harness that goes around them.
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8: ones.
7: And then I feel like if you theme it, like give him a name or whatever, make it like his little friend, be like, come on, grab Jimmy, we're going to PetSmart. He's like, Jimmy,
0: we're going to PetSmart of all places.
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17: 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And mm-hmm. I really took that, you know, with whatever I was going through, with whatever I was feeling, and I thought, okay, I'm gonna make this type of music because this is what I guess feel like I can connect to.
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18: My mom, she's so cute. It was one of those moments where I felt like I was dreaming. 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I feel like, I mean, Icon, that's such a big title. It's right. Such a big thing to say or to even be said about myself. So now the pressure's on. I have to live up to that.
7: 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All right, so for some reason, Serena's husband was offered a job at a strip club. I mean, damn.
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19: 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Did you find him in the champagne room?
9: I don't think he's crazy or bad. 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
25: Albuquerque weather. Good morning. It's an impact weather day for scattered thunderstorms and showers in the late afternoon and evening. A high of 83 today in Santa Fe with a low of 59 tonight. 87 degrees in Albuquerque with a low of 63 degrees. More on your extended forecast on KOAT.com.
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93.3 The Q, it's Rachel. A flight attendant has said that you should never eat on the fold-out tray on a plane. You ever see people use it like a plate? Oh, so gross. You want to know why? She says because people change their kids' diapers on those things. Oh, savage. So gross. Never again. How about the people that put their heads down and nap on those trays? Something to think about. It's 93.3 The Q.

0: 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It's lunchtime. That means it's time for Q2K with Rachel.
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93.3 The Q. You are in the middle of the Q2K lunch. 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
12: So my co-worker, Brittany, has been obsessing over her ex for months. She begged me to go out with him to see if he'd moved on or whatever.
13: Hold up. So, like, you were like a spy? Like an actual, like, reconnaissance mission? Is this what's going on?
12: Well, I know how it sounds. I just said yes because she's my friend. I thought it would be quick and awkward, but Miguel was nothing like she described. She said he was boring and selfish, but he asked me about my family, and he paid attention when I talked, and he made me laugh.
14: Uh-oh, somebody caught feelings on a spy mission.
12: I didn't mean to, but now Brittany keeps asking me for intel, and I don't know what to tell her. Because Miguel was, I think he was genuinely sweet.
15: Wow. You know, I had the best time I've had with you in, like, forever.
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12: 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Like, no ulterior motives?
15: 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Of course. Yeah.

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3: I'm so proud of Mahershala. I'm so happy to be on this journey with him. I think both of us were just moved by the scripts. We knew that we had a personal responsibility to help tell these important stories. And I didn't know it was going to all happen at the same time, I must say. So I'm thankful to the universe. I'm thankful to my family for keeping me in the arts. I'm thankful to Barry Jenkins, Ted Melfi for believing in me, and allowing me to be a part of these important films.
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2: Here's G-Eazy talking about being a part of both sides of hip-hop.
8: Well, I'm both.
9: Yeah.
8: I cannot be more both, man. And that's the whole concept of this album.
9: Okay.
8: That's the concept of, the duality of this album of, there's G-Eazy and there's Gerald. And I think G-Eazy is the crazy, out-of-control party guy. You know, he's the rock star in a leather jacket. And then Gerald is, just this wholesome kid who, has been chasing this dream, since he was 14 years old, and
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16: Good morning. It's an impact weather day for scattered thunderstorms and showers in the late afternoon and evening. A high of 83 today in Santa Fe with a low of 59 tonight. 87 degrees in Albuquerque with a low of 63 degrees. More on your extended forecast on KOAT.com.

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4: I'm just going to say it. Okay, he tips like someone who's never worked a day in service.
5: Ooh.
4: Like, aggressively poor tipping.
6: So, wait, hold on. Let me get this straight. You ghosted him over money?
4: No. It's not about the money. First date, we get a bill, $50 for dinner. And this man leaves 3 crumpled up singles on the table. $3. Yeah. And our server was amazing. And Matt just, like, didn't care. So then date 2, at that cute coffee place on Central.
6: Yeah.
4: The barista makes us these, like, gorgeous lattes with that little, like, leaf design and everything. And Matt grabs his drink and walks away like she's invisible.
7: Why am I tipping a coffee shop again? 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
2: So Jessica feels like you ghosted her after like what seemed like this perfect, good time. She thinks it might have been her eyebrows.
3: I mean, the brows were, they were definitely intense. But honestly, that wasn't even it. It was her dogs, man. She's got these two massive mutts. They jumped all over me as soon as I walked in. They smelled like a wet rug, got hair all over my shirt. And she just stood there, not doing nothing, talking about them like they were her children or something. I don't got time for that, man.
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6: Do you know they going through problems and they realize that this woman really came from the projects, really went to jail at the height of her career, came home, got number one records, nominated for Grammys, a beautiful husband that they say you can never have a real relationship, mm-hmm. a man to hold you down and went to visit you every time. 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
9: Albuquerque weather.
10: Good morning. It's an impact weather day for scattered thunderstorms and showers in the late afternoon and evening. A high of 83 today in Santa Fe with a low of 59 tonight. 87 degrees in Albuquerque with a low of 63 degrees. More on your extended forecast on KOAT.com.
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It's the end of an era. 93.3 The Q. Elder millennials are mourning everywhere because Judge Judy is officially retiring. She has one more episode of Judy Justice that's going to air next month. When you were sick at home as a kid, did you watch Judge Judy? Don't pee on my leg and tell me it's raining. She's 83 years old. She worked until 83 for the love, Judy. It's 93.3 The Q.

Have you seen that Sydney Sweeney is doubling down about her Novig naked sports betting app ad? 93.3 The Q. So a bunch of female athletes, Olympians, college athletes, professional athletes have come forward and shared like highlight reels of themselves and said, Sydney Sweeney, this is what women in sports looks like. So she started sharing pictures of the body issue that Sports Illustrated had. Sports Illustrated does the body issue where they would use female and male athletes, and it would show them naked holding like a baseball bat, or Ronda Rousey's naked holding up her boxing gloves. However, the difference is, Sydney Sweeney, you're not an athlete. She didn't work for years getting her craft correct as an athlete. Women have been sexualized in sports since the dawn of time. She's, you know, using her body. She can do whatever she wants with it. But that's not the same, Sydney Sweeney. Get real. I wonder if she's having any regrets now. And I really hope my daughter doesn't see it. It's 93.3 The Q.

93.3 The Q. I watched an interview with Benny Blanco the other day. He was on Willie Geist Today Show on Sunday morning, and he was talking about how he's the guy that nobody thought would have it all. He goes, look at me. I've done all these things. I'm married to the most beautiful woman in the world. Anything is possible. Which I was like, that's adorable. Also, I love how obsessed with Selena he is. It's good for you. 93.3 The Q.

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9: Why did you ghost him?
10: He just would not shut up about politics and conspiracy theories.
6: Oh, no.
9: He was that dude? Yeah.
10: He got, like, dead serious and said, oh, I wouldn't trust international flights right now because of the shadow government.
6: He said what?
11: Hold on, Vanessa. Are you serious? That's why you ghosted me?
10: Yeah, you turned our date into basically a TED Talk on the Illuminati.
11: First of all, I was just sharing information. People need to wake up.
10: For real?

0: What did you guys do for your first date?
1: And he asked me if I'd ever been to his church. He was like, it's casual. Want to come see it? And it was beautiful. It felt peaceful.
2: He's bringing Jesus to date one. Like, I ain't mad at that.
3: She's smart. She's beautiful. She's got this career. She's confident. She's everything.
2: And that's a bad thing?
3: No, it's just, I'm not like her. Like, I work a regular job at a tire shop. 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
2: 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She went out with you. Doesn't that mean something?
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9: All right, so for some reason, Serena's husband was offered a job at a strip club. 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
16: Albuquerque weather. Good morning. It's an impact weather day for scattered thunderstorms and showers in the late afternoon and evening. A high of 83 today in Santa Fe with a low of 59 tonight. 87 degrees in Albuquerque with a low of 63 degrees. More on your extended forecast on KOAT.com.

93.3 The Q. Hey, it's Janae stepping in the door. Hope you're having a great Monday. So much to get to today. Your shot at winning that trip to go see Ella Langley. Another keyword on the way. And how about going on vacation to the resort of your dreams? Yeah, Dreams Resort Flyaway on the way. Come

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3: 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Like, he took me out to dinner. He thought he was being all cool. We went to Compo. He makes these noises when he chews. It's like somebody stepping in mud. Ugh. It's just like, what the hell?
4: Stop.
3: When he sat down, it was like, ugh. And then, oh my God, then he reached for bread and he's like, ugh, yeah.

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1: everybody's here feeling fine. 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
4: 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It's all lit up. 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
7: All right, so I got Ziggy Marley on the phone. 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
16: Love Is My Religion is one of my favorite songs that I have done. 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
17: This is Donnell Jones, and my biggest influence in black music, I would have to say Michael Jackson. 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And actually, on my new album, I did a tribute to Michael Jackson. 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
20: Albuquerque weather. Good morning. It's an impact weather day for scattered thunderstorms and showers in the late afternoon and evening. A high of 83 today in Santa Fe with a low of 59 tonight. 87 degrees in Albuquerque with a low of 63 degrees. More on your extended forecast on KOAT.com.

watermelon sugar. 93.3 The Q. It's Jenna hanging out with you. If there's one thing I need, it's definitely a vacation. The way to do it, all-inclusive. That's the only way to go. That's how we vacation. We're teaming up with Dreams Resort for a new flyaway, okay? 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
8: Okay, look. So the date was actually super fun. He's funny. He's cute. He smelled good. Like, good, good. Ooh. But then we're in the car and he goes, hey, you mind if I just crash at your place? Sir, I don't even know your middle name.
9: Damn, and he didn't even try to be smooth about it? It was just out front like that? No charm, no finesse, no nada?
8: Nothing. I mean, I don't invite strangers into my apartment, especially one carrying a vape and hot Cheetos. He looked like he was ready to move in.
10: Oh, wow. I mean, like, that's how you see it? I wasn't trying to move in. I didn't want to drive 40 minutes away half asleep.
8: Okay, and I didn't want to wake up with a stranger doing push-ups in my living room.
11: Oh.

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7: 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Loofah. And it, I mean, the soap just comes off that so good.
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5: 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I'm team loofah as well.
7: Life-changing.
5: Matt, what are your thoughts?
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5: 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Like you have to go down.
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14: 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He thought he was being all cool. 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It's like somebody stepping in mud. 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
6: Albuquerque weather. Good morning. It's an impact weather day for scattered thunderstorms and showers in the late afternoon and evening. A high of 83 today in Santa Fe with a low of 59 tonight. 87 degrees in Albuquerque with a low of 63 degrees. More on your extended forecast on KOAT.com.
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93.3 The Q. So today is the day of the Green Chili Cheeseburger Challenge. And I want to know who has the best green chili cheeseburger. 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
2: There is an accident near Manal in Louisiana. If you're headed northbound on I-25, expect some congestion around the I-40 interchange. And if you're headed southbound I-25, expect slowdowns near Osuna.
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7: Now, he's thinking it might be his cologne, like it was just way too strong.
8: Well, he was covering up something way worse. I mean, he had really, really, really bad hygiene. Like, he smelled bad.
9: What are we talking about here?
8: 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Oof. His fingernails were filthy. Oof. His clothes smelled like they'd been in a gym bag for a week.
7: Oh.
8: I mean, I'm not trying to be mean, but I just felt gross after just giving him a hug goodbye. 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
8: 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I just recorded on my iPhone on a piano, and I sent it to Miriam. She was the first. She started writing a top line on that. And then, I started producing it later, a couple of months later. I wrote parts with it with Matthew Koma in Japan. And Divergent and Bud Light were also very interested in the song before it even really existed in its, full production.
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7: Here's Alicia Keys talking about guest performers.
18: Guest performers, again, I'm pretty selfish on this record. I can't say that I have a lot of guest performers either. In fact, I have none. So, and that's cool, though. Until Bono says, yeah, he'll do that other record for me and with me, then I may have one. But so far, I have zero. But you won't be missing, anyone, because I want to wrap you in my world, and I want you to come on this journey with me, and we'll be together. All I need is you, really. So you're my guest performer.
7: All right, so I got Ziggy Marley on the phone. I got to know, what's your favorite song to perform?
19: Love Is My Religion is one of my favorite songs that I have done. I like playing that live. People sing along, and we share that energy and that positivity as a community. And it really helps help spread that idea that love is the foundation of everything that we believe in. It comes from love,
7: For the people that have never been to a Ziggy Marley show, what can they expect?
19: Well, don't expect. Just come open. Don't come with expectations. Put all the expectations behind and come with an open heart and open mind and experience what we're going to experience together as a community. Just expect to come with an open mind and an open heart.
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5: 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And I was like, what? And when I went on the internet, I just saw Unapologetic. 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

93.3 The Q. Yes, it is Green Chili Cheeseburger Challenge Day at the New Mexico State Fair. So we went on Friday. I got to tell you, it is expensive. Like every single time you turn around, it's like 20 bucks here, 20 bucks here, 20 bucks here. But we had so much fun, so worth it. The food is delicious. I just wanted to eat everything. And I'm not kidding, like everything. It was so good. And my kiddo, though, was so excited. He's 2.5. He was so excited to, you know, try to ride one of the rides. And they turned us down. They're like, no, he's too little, which he is. Okay, I get that. So, but man, have you been to the New Mexico State Fair? What was your favorite thing, favorite ride, favorite food? I want to know. Let me know. 93.3theq.com.

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2: I-40 eastbound at 4th Street is still reduced to one lane due to a crash. Reduce speed and use caution. If you're headed northbound on I-25, there are slowdowns around the I-40 interchange. And if you're headed southbound I-25, there is a crash near Jefferson. And there is a crash near Coors and Montaño.
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Sierra Ludacris O is on 93.3 The Q. It's back to Burke. We are doing it. Four songs back to back from back in the day. And I told you, who was keeping their pregnancy a secret? Sierra actually just announced she's having baby number 5. Of course, this is baby number 4 with her husband, Russell Wilson. And somebody else who is keeping her pregnancy a secret, Lady Gaga. Yes, officially a mom. Congratulations.

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You know that song that's just on repeat that you listen to over and over again? That's that song for me. It's Ashanti, Foolish, love it so much. It's on 93.3 The Q. It's Janae hanging out with you. Back to

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2: Northbound I-25 is looking a little congested around the I-40 interchange, and southbound I-25 has some slowdowns around Jefferson. If you're traveling on I-40, expect slowdowns eastbound as you approach the I-25 interchange, and westbound I-45, there is crash cleanup leaving the I-25 interchange, so please watch your speed there.
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2: There is a crash on Montaño near Coors, and we still have crash cleanup eastbound on I-40 as you leave the I-25 interchange. Westbound I-40 is looking a little congested near the I-25 interchange as well.
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2: There is a crash on Montaño near Coors, and we still have crash cleanup eastbound on I-40 as you leave the I-25 interchange. Westbound I-40 is looking a little congested near the I-25 interchange as well.
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93.3 The Q, Jenna hanging out with you. Did you see rain in the forecast all this week? I'm like, dude, where were you weeks ago? Months ago when we needed you, but we'll take it, okay? Just don't interrupt our fall time. 93.3 The Q.

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1: Woo, here we go. It's the Interactive 5 at 5, counting down the biggest songs of the day. My favorite parts, voted by you. And how would you like tickets for the New Mexico State Fair? Cannot wait to see who won the best green chili cheeseburger in all the land. All right, let's kick off the countdown right now with Ella Langley. It's choosing Texas song number 5. Let's go.

Akon, it's Ringtone 93.3, the Q. It's Janae driving you home. And I do have your look at traffic coming up. And also another keyword, your shot at winning that trip to go see Ella Langley in Red Rocks. But how about family passes for the New Mexico State Fair? Yep, that's coming up to win once we hit song number one. But let's keep the countdown rolling. It's song number three from Teddy Swims.

Bella Letty, Boston, love it. It's song number two on the Interactive 5 at 5. We are counting down the biggest songs of the day, and today is a very special day at the New Mexico State Fair. We are going to find a winner for the best green chili cheeseburger in all the land, and I so want to judge this next year. Like, I love green chili. I love our delicious New Mexico green chili cheeseburger. So, yeah, just count me in next year, all right? How would you like a family four-pack to go to the New Mexico State Fair? Text the keyword EXPO right now, 505-843-9393. Let's do it. It's Somber Homewrecker. Song number one. Let's go.

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2: Westbound Alameda is congested as you approach the river crossing, and westbound Paseo del Norte has slowdowns around Jefferson and near 4th Street. Southbound I-25 is congested around San Mateo and Jefferson, and northbound I-25 has slowdowns starting around Cole and continues through the I-40 interchange. I-40 eastbound is congested near Carlisle, and westbound I-40 seems to be running at normal speeds.
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13: 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You know, from the beginning of my career, and as a young kid, I used to listen to his records all the time. One of the first records that I learned from Michael Jackson was Lady of My Life. And actually, on my new album, I did a tribute to Michael Jackson. So he's definitely one of the guys that I look up to and appreciated everything he did for music.
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15: I don't know how they're going to win, but they're going to win. They have to be better in certain areas. What are they? Or is it just one of those things that make us sports fans?
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18: I'm just gonna say it. Okay, he tips like someone who's never worked a day in service.
19: Ooh.
18: Like, aggressively poor tipping.
12: So, wait, hold on. Let me get this straight. You ghosted him over money?
18: No. It's not about the money. First date, we get a bill, $50 for dinner. And this man leaves 3 crumpled up singles on the table. $3. Yeah. And our server was amazing. And Matt just, like, didn't care. So then date 2, it's a cute coffee place on Central.
12: Yeah.
18: The barista makes us these, like, gorgeous lattes with that little, like, leaf design and everything. And Matt grabs his drink and walks away like she's invisible.
20: Wait. Why am I tipping a coffee shop again? Like, they literally just push buttons on a machine.
18: And there it is. That's the attitude.

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3: Yep.
1: And their little baby, Nicasio Jr. She wants to do the leash.
3: Yeah.
1: You don't like it because why?
3: Because it just looks bad. It just looks like I can't.
6: I don't care what people think.
3: It just looks like I can't take care of my own child.
1: But that's you taking care of them. I feel like, like those quote unquote leashes, like the ones I've seen, it'll be like a little, it looks like a teddy bear, like on their back, but then it's got like a harness that goes around them.
6: They got a shark one. They got a lot of cute little
1: ones. And then I feel like if you theme it, like give him a name or whatever, make it like his little friend, be like, come on, grab Jimmy. We're going to PetSmart. He's like, Jimmy.
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8: Hello, Hillary Duff, everybody.
9: Right. Woo!
8: How you doing?
10: I'm good. How are you?
8: I'm just curious how you found the time to do all these things and with so much success at the same time.
10: I love everything that I do. I think it makes it easier. It makes it not so much like work. But it does get stressful. You know, I get tired of not getting to have so much like a personal life because I work a lot. But I feel so lucky. You know, my life's like really exciting and I get to travel all the time. And I get to make movies and make records. And it's great. I'm glad I'm young and I have a lot of energy.
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rain all this week. 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
2: Southbound I-25 is experiencing congestion from around the Paseo del Norte interchange through about Jefferson. Northbound I-25 has slowdowns from around Central through the I-40 interchange. Westbound I-40 is congested around 4th Street and around 12th Street. Westbound Montaño has slowdowns around Rio Grande Boulevard and as you head towards the river. Westbound Paseo del Norte is congested around the I-25 interchange as you head towards 2nd Street.
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17: Showers and thunderstorms will continue to move through the area overnight. 56 the low in Santa Fe, 61 tonight in Albuquerque. Tuesday afternoon, another round of heavy rain and thunderstorms. 77 the high in Santa Fe with a low of 56 degrees, 83 in Albuquerque with a low of 61.

Bruno Mars, 93.3 The Q. All right, your last keyword of the day. Your shot at winning that trip to go see Ella Langley. Probably one of my favorite venues, Red Rocks. You want to go see her? Text a keyword dandelion to 95819. Good luck tomorrow morning. Carlos D. Leo Black, they've got the next keyword. 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